0: music now. What's up? It's Morgan Wallen here.
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0: Autograph on GTA's number one country, KX96. And Dallas Smith just announced we'll be down at the C&E Band Show with a surprise headliner as well. We actually have no idea who that is yet, but that will be on August 31st. The way that you get tickets for that is literally just buy yourself admission into the C&E. It's literally as simple as that. But let's get back into another long ride with Shibuzi on the way next.
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0: Now let's kick off that long ride I was talking about. Alan Jackson is on the way next. But first, we got the newest from Shibuzi. This one's called Cowgirl, and it's on KX96.

Josh Ross was single again on GTA's number one country, KX96. We also heard from Russell Dickerson back there with his newest, Worth Your Wild. And talking about Russell Dickerson, you may or may not know, but he teamed up with rapper Fetty Wap a while ago for a song called Boots. And the whole thing kind of happened completely by accident because of a viral TikTok video that his wife, Kaylee, posted, where he was pretty much doing a spot-on impersonation of Fetty Wap's iconic 1738 tag. I mean, the clip went insane. It racked up 35 million views. I mean, fans flooded the comments tagging Fetty Wap. And so Russell actually teased an unreleased track and told everyone to keep tagging him so that, well, you know, he could get a feature with Fetty Wap. And it actually worked, which is kind of crazy. I mean, this is so cool. 35 million views, though, is bonkers. If you've never seen the video, I highly recommend you do so. It came out, I believe, a couple months ago. It is iconic. But here's Luke Combs, Sleepless in a Hotel Room, KX96.

0: With so much great country coming to Casino Rama Resort,
1: 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Woo!
0: How can you possibly choose which shows to see? Well, why not all of them? Eight shows, one big ticket, and you could be there every single night. Every day this week, be listening for your shot at entering the KX96 Big Ticket Grand Prize Draw for a pair of seats to eight different shows at Casino Rama Resort this September through November during their Big Ticket lineup. Featuring the Bellamy Brothers, Dustin Lynch, Jay Cohen, Pam Tillis, and Lori Morgan, Jordan Davis, Mitchell Tenpenny, Josh Ross, and Lee Bryce. You like to make us wonder if you're one of them girls. Just be ready to text us the keyword BIG. Then on Monday, August 17th, we'll reveal who's going to walk away with tickets to every concert in the Casino Rama Resort Big Ticket lineup.
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6: Good morning, it's 6:01. I'm Craig Smith with KX96 News. Mix of sun and cloud today. Chance of showers through the afternoon. Maybe a thunderstorm. High 24, humidity around 29. It's 15 right now. Checking traffic. Here's Carolyn.
7: Well, it is slowing on the West 401 approaching the 412 over to west of Lake Ridge. And then the Brimley ramp to the West 401. That is closed for problems at the end of the ramp. Also a collision on the East 403 at Cawthra in the right lane. The KX96 traffic patrol continues.
6: Making news this morning, Clarington officials are addressing an urgent concern at the former Goodyear plant in Bowmanville. The building there has been declared unsafe and ordered to be demolished. Now, the owner is appealing to the court, challenging the order. Mayor Adrian Foster says that the municipality is now pursuing legal and regulatory remedies to ensure that the site is secured. An Oshawa woman is facing charges after an incident in Trent Hills. Last week, OPP were called after the victim said the woman threw household items at officers and then threatened them. No serious injuries were reported. One of the two suspects charged in the deadly shooting at Toronto's Salsa on St. Clair Festival is staying in custody. He made a brief court appearance yesterday, charged with two counts of first-degree murder and five counts of attempt murder after the shooting last month. Ontario investing millions to increase border security. Solicitor General Michael Kirstner says about $32 million in funding will allow police services to purchase specialized equipment, including drones and marine vessels.
8: It means fewer illegal guns, drugs, and human traffickers coming into our province. This means safer Ontario communities. Protecting the border means protecting our economy, and that's a win for Ontario.
6: The Kirstner says officers have seized more than 4 metric tons of cocaine at Ontario borders since last year. Well, the military holding an event today in the Ottawa Valley with Canadian drone manufacturers. It's to test their platforms in real-world scenarios. The event at a NATO test center comes as the feds look to quickly adopt more drones for modern warfare. Well, we still really don't know if Canada's trade deal with the U.S. and Mexico has been renewed. Canada-U.S. Trade Minister Dominic LeBlanc is in Washington this week for trade talks and said that after a meeting with the U.S. Trade Representative, discussions remain on.

0: GTA's number one country, KX96. It's Tennille Arts and Somebody Like That. Good morning. It's 9:47. How are we doing? No showers or thunderstorms yet. There is a chance they might pop up, though. Just keep an eye for that.
1: All right. Well, on the East 401 in the Express at Yonge, the right lane is blocked. And then we have a collision still East 401 Express at Kennedy, also in the right lane. Some emergency road work from the ramp from Steeles to the South 404. So that ramp is closed right now. And then problems on the North 400 ramp to Major McKenzie in the left lane. Thanks to Carl, who messaged us. We have a collision on Highway 7 between Colburn and Kent. It's actually closed both ways in Lindsay. Emergency crews are there on scene. And then in Georgina, Morton Avenue and Woodbine, there's a collision there involving a number of vehicles. They have to do some repairs. There's down traffic lights in the area. So they said north and southbound traffic at the intersection is blocked right now. KX 96 traffic is brought to you by McDougal Insurance. McDougal Days of Summer are back every Friday in August. 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If you spot traffic trouble, you can call us or text us hands-free at 905-427-9696. The KX 96 Traffic Patrol continues.
0: All right. Well, we're back in tomorrow morning. We'll be here live at 5:30. Hey, it'll be Thursday.
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0: It's on a cloud for today. There is a chance of an afternoon shower or thunderstorm becoming windy. 24 degrees will feel like 29. So again, watch out for those thunderstorms throughout the day. Tonight, there's a risk of a thunderstorm again. We'll get down to 15. Tomorrow, Thursday, sunshine at a high of 27. Friday, sunny, beautiful, 24. Right now, it's 21 degrees in Ajax, Mississauga, and Port Perry, feeling like 25. So just a titch of humidity. There's weather and more at kxcountry.fm. Brian Floyd coming up next. Here's Stella Lefty. This is Boston, which will be tonight, right?

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0: Max McNown, Better Me For You, Brown Eyes on GTA's number one country, KX96. And Brian, Max says his early days, the early days of him playing music were spent busking on the San Clemente Pier in California. Now, he said the first night, his first day busking, he borrowed a friend's guitar. He ended up making $93, a free taco, and a phone number folded up inside of a $5 bill, which, I mean, that's over $100 value. USD, not a bad night. Long ride of new country on the way. We've got brand new music from Ella Langley coming up.
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1: Hey, y'all. Lainey Wilson here. 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